0: not lamb. 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How could you not like it? I must say I do look gorgeous.
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0: 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But fear of what? 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The fear that this intense pain will never stop. 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

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If I get caught, big money, I'm gonna be spending some. 8 cans, a bit of the plot thickens. Put my rucksack on the front to get the pain quicker. It's all about efficiency.

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I want you to get together. I want you to get together. I want you to get together. Put your hands together one time. I want you to get together. I want you to get together.

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Stay on the scene like a sex machine.

said, you said you got, you said the feeling, you got to get, you give me fever, and a cold sweat, fever.